by four by you. That's Lainey Wilson getting us into the 8 o'clock hour. 98.9 WDNE. We're going to start things off with a song I really love, just the way it's worded. 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

0: 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And of course, she's arguably the most important female artist of the 70s. And of course, that was her signature song, which you got to hear thanks to those awesome folks there at the outhouse. 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
3: Here's the Metro News AccuWeather forecast. Tonight will be mainly clear and humid with a chance of a thunderstorm developing late. The temperature will drop to 68. Tomorrow we can expect a couple of severe thunderstorms starting in the late morning. It'll be humid with plenty of clouds. These storms have the potential to bring flooding, downpours, hail, damaging wind gusts, and even an isolated tornado. The high will reach 81 degrees. For weather anytime, download the AccuWeather app. For Metro News, I'm meteorologist Jason Catarina.

0: Peyton Brown and Woman here on 98.9 WDNE. Stick around. We got Chris Young. I'm going to play for you one of the biggest hits of the 70s. I tell you what, it got a lot of airplay and a lot of attention for a certain lady. And also, we got Parker McCollum as well. But right now, let me give you some country music news. With Carry On, Kenny Chesney has passed George Strait and Tim McGraw with the most top tens on the Billboard Country Airplay. The tune, which is the kickoff single from Kenny's next album, Silver Sands Marina, is also his 100th entry into that chart.
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I promise you a big hit from the 70s. Well, this is the biggest single from that decade. It was released in 1977 by Debbie Boone. She is Pat Boone's daughter, and the song is called You Light Up My Life, and you get a chance to hear it right now thanks to those great folks there at Jack Maul Storage. I tell you what, if you need some storage, you give Jack Maul a call. They got all shapes, sizes, and colors of places to put your stuff. So give them a call, 304-636-7079.

0: 9WDNE on the way. Zach Topp, Parker McCullough, Morgan Wallen, and of course the 9 o'clock hour. But hey, let me tell you what's going on this Saturday. It's the next stop in the Great Gas and Grocery Giveaway. And where are we going to be? We're going to be at one of my favorite places in the area, Bird's House of Donuts, right there in downtown Elkins. They're going to be down there from 9 to 11. And of course, that's where you can take your chance in the wind tunnel for a chance to win that $100 gas card, $100 grocery card, Treasure on the Mountain ticket, radio swag, and a whole lot more. So make sure you got that on your calendar to join us from 9 to 11 at Bird's House of Donuts this Saturday.
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1: Dustin Lynch, Hell of a Night on 98.9 WDNE. Just a reminder, coming up tomorrow, we could see some really severe weather. And in talking with the folks at the Weather Service and checking out what the Prediction Center said, now, we could see in our area these storms come in around 3 to 7 p.m. Now, that's just a guess. There's no definite on that. A lot of things can happen between now and then. So just a reminder, if you live near a stream or the river, keep an eye on it. And, of course, do check on people near you in case they might need help.
2: My name's John MacArthur, and I work this dirt.

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0: Oh, that's a man who wrote that song. Even though Johnny Cash made it a big hit, it was Kris Kristofferson's big break. That Sunday morning coming down here on 98.9 WDNE. And you can thank those great folks there at the outhouse for bringing it to you. 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They'll come pump it out and do it reliably. Their phone number is 304-636-7079.
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3: Here's the Metro News AccuWeather forecast. Tonight will be mainly clear and humid with a chance of a thunderstorm developing late. The temperature will drop to 68. Tomorrow, we can expect a couple of severe thunderstorms starting in the late morning. It'll be humid with plenty of clouds. These storms have the potential to bring flooding, downpours, hail, damaging wind gusts, and even an isolated tornado. The high will reach 81 degrees. For weather anytime, download the AccuWeather app. For Metro News, I'm meteorologist Jason Caterina.

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0: Stick around. Toby Keith, Dolly Parton, and Hudson Westbrook are on the way here on 98.9 WDNE. And as usual, I was perusing the internet and found this. 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Then we have a smart button and zipper that alerts you if your fly is down. 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

Russell Dickerson with your Wild 98.9 WDNE. Right now for our classic country cut, I've got a Grammy-nominated song for about a, how shall we say, a hussy that likes to move in on married men. It's by Dolly Parton, and if that doesn't give you the key to the song, I'll tell you what it is. It's Jolene. Now, another lady who did this that had a really good run with it, that is Whitney Houston. Of course, Dolly took it to number one. And you get to hear it now thanks to those awesome folks at Gen Transport. You know what? Maybe you need your CDL license. Well, you give Gen a call. They will hook you up and get you trained to get those. 304-636-7079.

0: WDNE Night Owl, still nursing the voice through this evening, but don't worry, I'm not giving up on bringing you the best in country. And I'll tell you what, something you might want to do this Friday evening is go up to Beverly for the Beverly Firemen's Festival, especially between 5 and 8, because Melissa's going to be there broadcasting live. Now, there's going to be live music, a petting zoo, inflatables, food, and a whole lot more. You know, plus walk around and see historical Beverly, all kinds of neat buildings and stuff to check out. And remember, Melissa's going to be there this Friday from 5 to 8.
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Dan and Shay and Nothing Like You on 98.9 WDNE. We're starting off this hour with Dustin Lynch and Easy to Love. But stick around, we got the wild guy with the fiddle, Charlie Daniels, on the way with one of his hits.

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1: From 1979, that's the live version of Charlie Daniels' band, The Devil Went Down to Georgia. And I tell you what, it's one of the most iconic songs in country music, even into today. And I guarantee if somebody made a list of the most famous country songs ever from the 70s, that hit right there would be on it. And you got a chance to hear it thanks to those awesome folks there at the Outhouse. You know what? Maybe you need a portable toilet. Maybe you need a hand washing station or your septic tank pump. You know what? The Outhouse can handle all three. Just give them a call. 304-636-7079.
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1: Here's the Metro News AccuWeather forecast. Tonight will be mainly clear and humid with a chance of a thunderstorm developing late. The temperature will drop to 68. Tomorrow we can expect a couple of severe thunderstorms starting in the late morning. It'll be humid with plenty of clouds. These storms have the potential to bring flooding, downpours, hail, damaging wind gusts, and even an isolated tornado. The high will reach 81 degrees. For weather anytime, download the AccuWeather app. For Metro News, I'm meteorologist Jason Catarina.

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0: Taylor Swift, She Knew It. 98.9 WDNE. On the way, Randy Houser. I got two of the biggest names in the country outlaw movement teaming up together for a song. And we also got Megan Maroney as well. But did you hear a study found that you can reverse the damage caused by sitting all the time simply by walking? Well, I got another point to add to that, me personally. And you can reverse the damage caused by walking by catching a ride.
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Luke Combs, 98.9 WDNE. You know, it was great to hear that the plane that made the emergency landing on Route 33, the pilot was able to walk away from it with just minor damage to the plane. Apparently, he lost engine power and had to set her down, so thank goodness that wasn't anything worse. 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And I've got Waylon and Willie together for Good Hearted Woman. Now, Nelson helped Waylon write this one, and eventually they came together and did a tremendous live version of the song, and you get to hear their version right now, thanks to those awesome folks at The Outhouse. 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

Michael Ray getting us into my final hour here on 98.9 WDNE. Well, I tell you what, it's been an interesting past couple days. Of course, we had that flooding in Barber County. And, you know, if you can, make a prayer for those folks that were affected. And if you can, help out. Also, we had that plane that landed up there on the old corridor, the one that heads towards Seneca Rocks there at Faulkner Road. You know what? They were able to determine that his gas cap came off. He lost the gas and had to set her down, but they gassed him back up. He took off and came to the Elkins Airport. So, kind of interesting for our area. And don't forget, tomorrow, keep an eye on the sky because it could be

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0: yes, indeed. Take this job and shove it. Johnny Paycheck. You know, 45 years after he made that song, hardworking men and women are dreaming of singing it to their bosses, or at least saying it to them. Now, that's a pretty good legacy, if you ask me. 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You know what? 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
2: Here's the Metro News AccuWeather forecast. Tonight will be mainly clear and humid with a chance of a thunderstorm developing late. The temperature will drop to 68. Tomorrow we can expect a couple of severe thunderstorms starting in the late morning. It'll be humid with plenty of clouds. These storms have the potential to bring flooding, downpours, hail, damaging wind gusts, and even an isolated tornado. The high will reach 81 degrees. For weather anytime, download the AccuWeather app. For Metro News, I'm meteorologist Jason Caterina.

0: Megan Maroney with Beautiful Things. I love that song. 98.9 WDNE. Toby Keith on the way. We got my final classy country cut of the evening, which is by Jerry Reed. Also, we're going to hear Morgan Wallen before the midnight hour. But hey, did you know this? According to researchers, taller people live better lives. And as I thought about that, you know, I can see that because being unable to reach the cookies on the top shelf really sucks.
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Lainey Wilson, she's got her checklist, phone, keys, wallet, and a few other things. 98.9 WDNE for my final classic country cut. I already told you it was by Jerry Reed. Now, the song is Eastbound and Down, and a lot of people don't realize trucking songs were kind of a subgenre of country music back in the mid-70s, and this one is tied for the most well-known of them. I'm going to play the other one that's tied with this one tomorrow night, so stick around for that. And, of course, this is being brought to you by those awesome folks there at Jack Mall Story. If you need storage, you reach out to Jack Mall. Phone number to call, 304-636-7079.

0: John Morgan on 98.9 WDNE. That's going to do it for the Night Owl. Oh, yes, indeed. The midnight hour is almost upon us and time for me to go home and go to bed. And I'll tell you what, stick around at 6 a.m. It's going to be Joe Danger with the Bird's House of Donuts morning show. Don't want to miss it. He's got Joe's Jocularity there at 8:20 to put a smile on your face. We'll put it that way. And you know what? We're going to have some severe weather, most likely in the afternoon tomorrow. So do keep an eye on the rain that's coming down. Also, the wind. That's the two major things the Weather Service is focusing on right now. Although there is a percentage for severe thunderstorms and maybe a tornado, but those are low percentages. But still, be alert for all that. And between now and the time I take the airwave tomorrow evening, love somebody.
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1: Here's the Metro News AccuWeather forecast. Overnight will be mainly clear, warm, and humid with the possibility of a thunderstorm in some areas. The low temperature will be 70. On Tuesday, expect a couple of severe thunderstorms starting in the late morning. It'll be humid with plenty of clouds. The storms have the potential to bring flooding downpours, hail, damaging wind gusts, and even an isolated tornado. The high temperature will reach 80 degrees. For weather anytime, download the AccuWeather app. For Metro News, I'm meteorologist Jason Caterina.

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1: Here's the Metro News AccuWeather forecast. Overnight will be mainly clear, warm, and humid with the possibility of a thunderstorm in some areas. The low temperature will be 70. On Tuesday, expect a couple of severe thunderstorms starting in the late morning. It'll be humid with plenty of clouds. The storms have the potential to bring flooding downpours, hail, damaging wind gusts, and even an isolated tornado. The high temperature will reach 80 degrees. For weather anytime, download the AccuWeather app. For Metro News, I'm meteorologist Jason Caterina.

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2: Here's the Metro News AccuWeather forecast. Overnight will be mainly clear, warm, and humid with the possibility of a thunderstorm in some areas. The low temperature will be 70. On Tuesday, expect a couple of severe thunderstorms starting in the late morning. It'll be humid with plenty of clouds. The storms have the potential to bring flooding downpours, hail, damaging wind gusts, and even an isolated tornado. The high temperature will reach 80 degrees. For weather anytime, download the AccuWeather app. For Metro News, I'm meteorologist Jason Caterina.

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1: Here's the Metro News AccuWeather forecast. Overnight will be mainly clear, warm, and humid with the possibility of a thunderstorm in some areas. The low temperature will be 70. On Tuesday, expect a couple of severe thunderstorms starting in the late morning. It'll be humid with plenty of clouds. The storms have the potential to bring flooding downpours, hail, damaging wind gusts, and even an isolated tornado. The high temperature will reach 80 degrees. For weather anytime, download the AccuWeather app. For Metro News, I'm meteorologist Jason Caterina.

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1: Here's the Metro News AccuWeather forecast. Overnight will be mainly clear, warm, and humid with the possibility of a thunderstorm in some areas. The low temperature will be 70. On Tuesday, expect a couple of severe thunderstorms starting in the late morning. It'll be humid with plenty of clouds. The storms have the potential to bring flooding downpours, hail, damaging wind gusts, and even an isolated tornado. The high temperature will reach 80 degrees. For weather anytime, download the AccuWeather app. For Metro News, I'm meteorologist Jason Caterina.

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6: Here's the Metro News AccuWeather forecast. Overnight will be mainly clear, warm, and humid with the possibility of a thunderstorm in some areas. The low temperature will be 70. On Tuesday, expect a couple of severe thunderstorms starting in the late morning. It'll be humid with plenty of clouds. The storms have the potential to bring flooding downpours, hail, damaging wind gusts, and even an isolated tornado. The high temperature will reach 80 degrees. For weather anytime, download the AccuWeather app. For Metro News, I'm meteorologist Jason Caterina.

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1: West Virginia Metro News. I'm Chris Lawrence. A significant weather threat in West Virginia today. Metro News meteorologist Brian Hughes says there's an enhanced risk of severe weather as a summer storm sweeps through the Ohio Valley and into the Mid-Atlantic. In between those two is West Virginia. The state could be looking at heavy rain, severe winds, and possibly isolated tornadoes through the day. Meanwhile, a state of emergency remains in effect in Barber County. Governor Morrissey issued that declaration Monday to speed the cleanup of significant road, bridge, and water system damage done in the community of Arden from heavy rain on Saturday. Authorities say the narrow spot got about 4.5 to 7 inches of rain in 3 to 4 hours. The PSC has made announcements on a broadband expansion and electric grid regulation.
2: PSC says it's approved a settlement between Mon Power and CityNet. CityNet had filed a complaint against Mon Power, FirstEnergy, and Frontier over what could be added to existing poles. The commission says CityNet and Mon Power reached an agreement late last month. According to the PSC, the companies are, quote, satisfied with the process they've created related to who can attach onto Mon Power-owned poles for broadband expansion. Meanwhile, the PSC is opening up public comments in its evaluation of the PJM interconnection grid. PJM is the nation's largest electricity transmission grid, and West Virginia is part of it. The PSC is evaluating PJM's control of the flow and amounts of electricity to the states it serves.
1: That's Jack Carlson. 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
1: Two separate accidents claimed lives in Nicholas County on Monday. Deputies say 70-year-old Ralph Martin Jr. died in a crash on Route 41 at Mount Nebo. It resulted in charges against 22-year-old Harley Webb. Deputies say he was driving recklessly and then fled the scene. Earlier in the day, a Mount Nebo man died when he crashed his side-by-side on Old Nicholas Road. That victim was 50-year-old Stephen Parsons. His passenger, 63-year-old Donette Bowman, was ejected. She suffered severe injuries. From the Metro News Anchor Desk, I'm Chris Lawrence.
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6: Here's the Metro News AccuWeather forecast. Today, expect a couple of severe thunderstorms to develop in the late morning, bringing humid conditions and considerable cloudiness. These storms have the potential to produce flooding, downpours, hail, damaging wind gusts, and even an isolated tornado. The high will reach 80 degrees. Tonight will be overcast and humid with a few showers and a heavy thunderstorm in the evening, followed by a passing shower late at night. The low will be around 68 degrees. For weather anytime, download the AccuWeather app. For Metro News, I'm meteorologist Joe Lundberg.
7: Thank you, Joe. I would be Joe, too. Joe Danger, by the way. 68 degrees right now. There's a flood watch. It's in effect until 2 a.m. tomorrow morning.

and maybe some gusty winds and all of that stuff and hail and nasty old forecast going on right now. So keep your eye on the weather and tune to WDNE. By the way, the morning show going on. Thanks to Bird's House of Donuts. Have you tried the banana split donut yet? They fill that thing with banana cream and strawberry jelly, topped it all off with a pineapple glaze. They've got the Island Cake Donut, and that's topped with pineapple glaze, that is, and toasted coconut. That's all at Bird's in downtown Elkins. My turn. Joe Danger kicking it off with Jason Aldean. Don't tell on me.

Tucker Wegmore and Brunette. Mindy McCready, Guys Do It All the Time. I got that one ready for you coming up next. And some Statler Brothers, a classic brought to you by the folks at the Outhouse. I've got a couple of birthdays today to talk about. Alea Helmick and Michaela Thompson. They're the only ones in the Dairy Queen birthday box. Well, good luck, because next Monday about this time, I'll be announcing a winner of a cake, a frozen ice cream cake. Of course, that's from DQ on the Beverly Five Lane. If your birthday's not in, you are welcome to go to the website, WDNEFM.com. Stick it in there. You'll find music and more, and that's a drop-down box. Go down to the Dairy Queen Birthday Club and just fill that out. It's not a time-consuming thing at all. It won't take you but a couple of minutes to do it. And then when your birthday rolls around, we'll wish you happy birthday, and you're automatically, don't have to lift another finger, automatically enter to win that cake from Dairy Queen on the Beverly Five Lane. Yeah,

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That's the Statler Brothers. If you've never heard of them, welcome to country music. That's an old one. That'll take you way back. My turn, Joe Danger. We're going to be giving away another chance for you to win an oil change from Bombs Automotive here in a little while, about 7:20. I'll have another keyword, and you'll just take that word, text it to the number I'll give you, and that's your entry. One entry per phone number, or the computer will knock them all out. I'm just warning you, only one entry per phone number. We'll do that at 7:20, 7:25, somewhere in there this very morning. And then Thursday morning at the same time, we'll have a brand new winner. James Dean was our latest winner of an oil change last Thursday. I mentioned his name. Well, I could be mentioning yours if you sign up and get involved. We'll find out how to do that here in just a little while.

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0: 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Today is, national, actually, Be Somebody Day. Take 10 seconds and make a difference in the life of a child. You see a need, meet that need. That's what's going on. Well, one of the things, anyway. It's National Be Someone Day. It's also National Junk Food Day, which, of course, is your license to suck down all the junk food you can possibly get your hands on.
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2: Here's the Metro News AccuWeather forecast. Today, expect a couple of severe thunderstorms to develop in the late morning, bringing humid conditions and considerable cloudiness. These storms have the potential to produce flooding, downpours, hail, damaging wind gusts, and even an isolated tornado. The high will reach 80 degrees. Tonight will be overcast and humid with a few showers and a heavy thunderstorm in the evening, followed by a passing shower late at night. The low will be around 68 degrees. For weather anytime, download the AccuWeather app. For Metro News, I'm meteorologist Joe Lundberg.
3: Right now it is 68 degrees. We can expect some bad weather. Flood watch is in effect until 2 a.m. tomorrow morning. Just thought you'd like to know. How about Reba McEntire?

0: singing right along with Luke Bryan. Tell me my microphone was off. Well, I got the microphone on for the kids from North Elementary School. They're going to lead us in the Pledge of Allegiance right now. It's brought to you by Mountain Valley Bank.
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4: With the Metro News Minute, I'm Chris Lawrence. There is a significant weather threat to West Virginia today. Metro News meteorologist Brian Hughes reports there's an enhanced risk of severe weather as a summer storm sweeps

0: from the Ohio Valley into the Mid-Atlantic. And in between those two is West Virginia. The state could be looking at heavy rainfall, severe winds, and possibly isolated tornadoes throughout the afternoon. Meanwhile, a state of emergency remains in effect in Barber County. Governor Patrick Morrissey issued that declaration on Monday to speed the cleanup of significant road, bridge, and water system damage in the community of Arden from heavy rain on Saturday. Authorities say that narrow area got 4.5 to 7 inches of rain in a 3 to 4 hour period. Two separate accidents claimed lives in Nicholas County. 70-year-old Ralph Martin Jr. died in a crash on Route 41 at Mount Nebo. That resulted in charges against 22-year-old Harley Webb. And earlier in the day, a Mount Nebo man was killed when his side-by-side crashed on Old Nicholas Road. He's identified as 50-year-old Stephen Parsons. With the Metro News Minute, I'm Chris.
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2: Here's the Metro News AccuWeather forecast. Today, expect a couple of severe thunderstorms to develop in the late morning, bringing humid conditions and considerable cloudiness. These storms have the potential to produce flooding, downpours, hail, damaging wind gusts, and even an isolated tornado. The high will reach 80 degrees. Tonight will be overcast and humid with a few showers and a heavy thunderstorm in the evening, followed by a passing shower late at night. The low will be around 68 degrees. For weather anytime, download the AccuWeather app. For Metro News, I'm meteorologist Joe Lundberg.
3: Well, at 68 degrees, we do have a flood watch. It's in effect until 2 a.m. tomorrow morning. A flood watch in effect. 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I guarantee you, we'll pass it on to you. 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

That's Lee Brysel, 98.9 WDNE. I've got a couple of birthdays in the Dairy Queen Birthday Club. I ought to be reading your name if you're having a birthday, and if I'm not, shame on you. It's your fault. 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You know who I'm talking to. Alea Helmick, happy birthday to you. Michaela Thompson, you're in there too, so I'll wish you good luck. We'll see Monday morning, two songs out of 6 o'clock. I might be mentioning your name yet again, and if I do, you've got that cake, the frozen ice cream cake from DQ on the Beverly Five Lane, and you can join the Dairy Queen Birthday Club at one spot and one spot only, and that's our website, WDNEFM.com. 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Here's Jordan Davis.

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0: Ronnie Millsap, and he got you a classic brought to you by The Outhouse. Here's how you enter to win a free oil change from Bob's. I've been talking about this morning. You take the word oil. That's this week's keyword, oil. You text it to 304-636-9363, and I will warn you, only one entry per phone number, or the computer will knock them all out. Sorry to be the bearer of bad news. You get one chance to win. Thursday morning at this time, I will announce the brand spanking new winner, this week's winner. James Dean won the last one. Could be you. Text OIL to 304-636-9363. 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
2: 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It is the 202nd day of the year, and Ernest Hemingway was born on this day in 1899. Some interesting research in recent years has found that the way that we dress can have a profound impact on our thoughts and behavior. A study at California State University found that casual attire can unconsciously lure us into a narrower thought process, inhibiting contemplation of broader or more abstract concepts. The psychology goes even further. When donning a white doctor's coat, people become more attentive. When told the same garment was a painter's jacket, the effect disappeared. Seems to confirm what Shakespeare and Mark Twain knew a long time ago. Clothes really do make the man. That's the Old Farmer's Almanac Radio Report. 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

Langley and Morgan Wallen on that one. It's bluegrass time. This is the kind of music I play every Sunday morning from 8 to 10. 2 hours of nothing but the best in bluegrass. Shake These Losers Blues, the name of this one.

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2: Here's the Metro News AccuWeather forecast. Today, expect a couple of severe thunderstorms to develop in the late morning, bringing humid conditions and considerable cloudiness. These storms have the potential to produce flooding, downpours, hail, damaging wind gusts, and even an isolated tornado. The high will reach 80 degrees. Tonight will be overcast and humid with a few showers and a heavy thunderstorm in the evening, followed by a passing shower late at night. The low will be around 68 degrees. For weather anytime, download the AccuWeather app. For Metro News, I'm meteorologist Joe Lundberg.
3: 68 degrees is exactly where we are right now. We've got some bad weather coming, and just keep your eyes on the streams. There's a flood watch. It's in effect until 2 a.m. Just trying to help you there. Here's Cody Johnson in the fall on 98.9 WGNE.

0: Kenny Chesney's Carry On. You're tuned to 98.9 WDNE. My turn, Joe Danger. It's all going on thanks to the morning show guys who bring you the morning show, that is, Bird's House of Donuts. They got an island cake donut. That's a vanilla cake donut topped with pineapple glaze and toasted coconut. Am I salivating or what? The banana split donut. They fill that with some banana cream and strawberry jelly, and they chop it all off with a little pineapple glaze. That's at Bird's in downtown Elkin.
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1: With the Metro News Minute, I'm Chris Lawrence. A small aircraft ran out of fuel and had to make an emergency landing on Route 33 in Randolph County. That successful touchdown just after 3:30 on Monday on 33 near Faulkner Road. Police say one of the wings clipped a road sign and was damaged. Deputies were on the scene and say the plane refueled, took off, and landed again at the airport in Elkins. Cleanup continuing in Barber County today after significant damage was left from heavy rainfall that hit the Arden community, causing serious damage to roads, bridges, and water lines. Governor Patrick Morsi declared a state of emergency in the county to help speed the recovery process. Don't look now, but there could be more significant weather for today. The forecast for all of West Virginia calling for a storm system stretching from Huntington to Wheeling that'll hit around noon and then make its way all the way across West Virginia from north to south. There's a new secretary in charge of the State Department of Human Services. Governor Morsi announcing Carl Ayers was on the job Monday.

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2: Here's the Metro News AccuWeather forecast. Today, expect a couple of severe thunderstorms to develop in the late morning, bringing humid conditions and considerable cloudiness. These storms have the potential to produce flooding, downpours, hail, damaging wind gusts, and even an isolated tornado. The high will reach 80 degrees. Tonight will be overcast and humid with a few showers and a heavy thunderstorm in the evening, followed by a passing shower late at night. The low will be around 68 degrees. For weather anytime, download the AccuWeather app. For Metro News, I'm meteorologist Joe Lundberg.
3: Thanks again, sir. 68 degrees. There is a flood watch in effect until 2 a.m. Some nasty storms, kind of a gusty wind thing going on and all that, so you might want to keep your eyes on the weather. And, of course, tune to 98.9 because of somebody calls me and says, hey, there's high water on so-and-so. I'm going to pass that on. And that's the only place you're going to hear that, right here on 98.9. 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

got a cold beer call on my name, Jameson Rogers and WD Eddie. My turn, Joe Danger, but it's just about over. Oh, yes, I have time enough to play a few more tunes all the way up until about 9 o'clock, but then I'm going to head over to AM 1240 and buy, sell, and trade with you live on the air for the Trading Post. 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You can get on, tell us what you're looking to buy, what you're looking to give away. 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Talk to Mel. She'll tell you how you can advertise during the Trading Post for as little as $10 a day.

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1: Well, it really is 18 minutes past 8 o'clock. By the way, have you entered to win the oil change this week yet? Well, this morning I gave the keyword. I'm going to do it right now. For Bob's Automotive, he's giving away another oil change. We'll find out Thursday morning at 7:20 who the winner is. 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Here's the keyword this week. It's oil. O-I-L. Simple as that. 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And you're in. One enter per phone number or you'll lose them all. I'm here to tell you, trying to keep you straight. You got one entry, one chance to win. Oil is the keyword. 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Well, how warm is a newborn baby? I'll give you a second. Time's up. How warm is a newborn baby? 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
1: This Saturday at Bird's House of Donuts. 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

0: Bird's House of Donuts brings you the morning show every day of the week. And guess what? Guess where the next great gas and grocery giveaway is going to be held? You're good. Bird's House of Donuts in downtown Elkins. That's coming up Saturday from 9 until 11. Head to Bird's House of Donuts in downtown Elkins. Take a chance in the wind tunnel. You might win that $100 gas card, a $100 grocery card, Treasure on the Mountain tickets, radio t-shirts, swag, and all that, and a whole lot more. Bird's House of Donuts bringing you the morning show and a chance to win. Coming up Saturday from 9 until 11 o'clock in downtown Elkins. It's time for sports. 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
2: Metro News Sports, good morning. I'm Daniel Woods. Some of the best college soccer programs in the country are right here in West Virginia. And with the season starting in just a couple of weeks, WVU men's soccer coach Dan Stratford hopes momentum can be built off of the success of the World Cup.
3: We certainly hope that there'll be a raised awareness and continued good crowds, but even better perhaps off the back of what the World Cup has achieved this summer. And yeah, we would welcome that support early in the season for sure.
2: Stratford was a guest Monday on the CityNet statewide sports line. SEC Commissioner Greg Sankey says conversations about breaking away from the NCAA are real. Sankey making those comments Monday on the opening day of SEC Football Media Days.
4: They're real. People have talked about that. They've opined about the frustrations that bring them to the point of saying we should look at something significantly different. I do not believe that is a leverage point. I think that's just honest communication.
2: SEC Football Media Days continue in Tampa, Florida today. The bracket is set for the West Virginia American Legion State Baseball Tournament. The host, Beckley Post 32, takes on Morgantown Post 2 at 7 o'clock on Thursday. 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
2: Michigan Athletic Director Ward Manuel will step down at the end of the year. The university announcing that Monday while also releasing a summary of an independent investigation into the athletic department's culture. Manuel led Michigan Athletics for more than a decade, overseeing national championships in football and men's basketball, but scandal plagued the department in recent years. The investigation nor culture review found misconduct widespread throughout the department, but did identify weaknesses within Michigan Athletics. At the Metro News Sports Desk, I'm Daniel.
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2: To develop in the late morning, bringing humid conditions and considerable cloudiness, these storms have the potential to produce flooding downpours, hail, damaging wind gusts, and even an isolated tornado. The high will reach 80 degrees. Tonight will be overcast and humid with a few showers and a heavy thunderstorm in the evening, followed by a passing shower late at night. The low will be around 68 degrees. For weather anytime, download the AccuWeather app. For Metro News, I'm meteorologist Joe Lundberg.
3: Well, we warmed up a little bit. We're at 71 right now. 71 whole degrees. You got to text the word oil to 304-636-9363. You have today and tomorrow to do that. And then Thursday morning at 720. I might be announcing your name as the winner of a free oil change from Bob's Automotive. Check it out. 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You got to have a backup plan. Here's Bailey Zimmerman.

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0: When it comes to news, we're first in country. Country news now. With new music out now, Mackenzie Carpenter says she's forging her own career path.
1: I'm glad that I've got to see different people's careers happen and I can learn from them and try and figure out new ways to do things. We're in like this new era where you can piece together your own career and really make it what you want. It doesn't have to fit an exact mold anymore, and I think that's really special.
0: I'm Lisa Manning for Country News Now.
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1: With a Metro News Minute, I'm Chris Lawrence. Attorneys for a former EMT with the Kanawha County Emergency Ambulance Authority have filed court motions in her criminal case. Alyssa Middleton, facing charges of aggravated vehicular homicide, voluntary manslaughter, and other charges, and the death of John Lucas, who was dragged to his death after being run over by an ambulance. Middleton was at the wheel of that ambulance. Her attorneys this week asked a Kanawha County judge for a delay in her August 17th trial and to move it elsewhere. A Nicholas County man faces charges of reckless driving after leaving the scene of an accident after a fatal wreck Monday in the Mount Nebo area. 70-year-old Ralph Martin Jr. died in the crash on Route 41, charged as 22-year-old Harley Webb. That was the second fatal accident of the day in the Mount Nebo community. Deputies say 50-year-old Stephen Parsons died when he wrecked his UTV over an embankment. That happened on Old Nicholas Road around 12:30 Monday morning. A passenger in that UTV was also injured. With a Metro News Minute, I'm Chris Lawrence.
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4: Here's the Metro News AccuWeather forecast. Today, expect a couple of severe thunderstorms to develop in the late morning, bringing humid conditions and considerable cloudiness. These storms have the potential to produce flooding, downpours, hail, damaging wind gusts, and even an isolated tornado. The high will reach 80 degrees. Tonight will be overcast and humid with a few showers and a heavy thunderstorm in the evening, followed by a passing shower late at night. The low will be around 68 degrees. For weather anytime, download the AccuWeather app. For Metro News, I'm meteorologist Joe Lundberg.

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3: News Minute, I'm Jeff Jenkins. West Virginia appears to be right in the bullseye for severe weather today. Metro News meteorologist Brian Hughes said this afternoon for Western and North.
4: Out of the woods on this one. Everybody will get rain showers and thunderstorms later on today and into tonight. Some of those, again, strong to severe.
3: Now Brian says the potential strong winds are something to look out for. Three people are dead after a stabbing in Cabell County. Cabell County Sheriff Doug Adams reports deputies responded to a call of a stabbing at just before 5 this morning at a residence on Hickory Grove Road in Lesage off of State Route 2. The sheriff confirmed three people are dead. Police remain on the scene this hour. Nicholas County deputies say a Mount Nebo man recklessly pulled out of his driveway on State Route 41 Monday afternoon, slammed into a pickup truck. The pickup truck driver, 7-year-old Ralph Martin, was killed. Deputies charged 22-year-old Harley Webb with leaving the scene of a deadly accident. With this Metro News...

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3: Here's the Metro News AccuWeather forecast. Today, expect a couple of severe thunderstorms to develop in the late morning, bringing humid conditions and considerable cloudiness. These storms have the potential to produce flooding, downpours, hail, damaging wind gusts, and even an isolated tornado. The high will reach 80 degrees. Tonight will be overcast and humid with a few showers and a heavy thunderstorm in the evening, followed by a passing shower late at night. The low will be around 68 degrees. For weather anytime, download the AccuWeather app. For Metro News, I'm meteorologist Joe Lundberg.

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1: Here's the Metro News AccuWeather forecast. Today, expect a couple of severe thunderstorms to develop in the late morning, bringing humid conditions and considerable cloudiness. These storms have the potential to produce flooding, downpours, hail, damaging wind gusts, and even an isolated tornado. The high will reach 80 degrees. Tonight will be overcast and humid with a few showers and a heavy thunderstorm in the evening, followed by a passing shower late at night. The low will be around 68 degrees. For weather anytime, download the AccuWeather app. For Metro News, I'm meteorologist Joe Lundberg.

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1: 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I said, "I'm not really sure, but if you don't mind, I got a list as long as my arm. I need feed for my chickens and a mop for my kitchen and a seat for my tractor in the barn." I said, "You got any nails and a couple of screws? I need a handle for my double bit axe." I said, "My wife's in the cannon and she told me she was planning for me to get the whole ball of wax." I said, "I'm putting out tomatoes and I need me some taters and some onion sets if you don't mind. And oh, by the way, can you get them today? I'm running just a tad bit behind."
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7: Here's the Metro News AccuWeather forecast. Today, expect a couple of severe thunderstorms to develop in the late morning, bringing humid conditions and considerable cloudiness. These storms have the potential to produce flooding, downpours, hail, damaging wind gusts, and even an isolated tornado. The high will reach 80 degrees. Tonight will be overcast and humid with a few showers and a heavy thunderstorm in the evening, followed by a passing shower late at night. The low will be around 68 degrees. For weather anytime, download the AccuWeather app. For Metro News, I'm meteorologist Joe Lundberg.

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2: Here's the Metro News AccuWeather forecast. Today, expect a couple of severe thunderstorms to develop in the late morning, bringing humid conditions and considerable cloudiness. These storms have the potential to produce flooding, downpours, hail, damaging wind gusts, and even an isolated tornado. The high will reach 80 degrees. Tonight will be overcast and humid with a few showers and a heavy thunderstorm in the evening, followed by a passing shower late at night. The low will be around 68 degrees. For weather anytime, download the AccuWeather app. For Metro News, I'm meteorologist Joe Lundberg.

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The National Weather Service in Charleston, West Virginia has issued a severe thunderstorm warning for Central Lewis County in northern West Virginia, Central Upshur County in northeastern West Virginia, until 3:15 p.m. Eastern Daylight Time. At 2:15 p.m. Eastern Daylight Time, a severe thunderstorm was located 9 miles northeast of Glenville, moving east at 30 miles per hour. Hazard, 60 miles per hour wind gusts and half-dollar size hail. Source, radar indicated. Impact, hail damage to vehicles is expected. Expect wind damage to roofs, siding, and trees. Locations impacted include Buckhannon, Weston, Stonewall Jackson, Rock Cave, Camden, Walkersville, Lawrence, Tallmansville, Overhill, Sand Run, Horner, and French Creek. This includes the following highways: Interstate 79 between mile markers 84 and 101, Route 33 between mile markers 1 and 17,

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2: Here's the Metro News AccuWeather forecast. This afternoon, expect a few thunderstorms in the area with the possibility of some being severe. It will be cloudy and humid. These storms may result in flooding, downpours, hail, damaging wind gusts, and even the chance of an isolated tornado. The high will reach 83 degrees. Tonight will bring overcast skies with humidity lingering. Anticipate a few showers and a heavy thunderstorm in the evening, followed by a late night shower. The low will be 66 degrees. For weather anytime, download the AccuWeather app. For Metro News, I'm meteorologist Joe Lundberg.

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1: Metro News Minute, I'm Jack Carlson. Cabell County authorities are investigating a horrific stabbing from this morning. Three people are dead and a fourth is hospitalized. Deputies responded to a house in Lesage near State Route 2 at around 5 o'clock this morning. Sheriff Doug Adams says they don't believe there's any active threat to the community.
2: We don't think there's any danger to the public at this time. We think it was an isolated incident that all occurred inside this residence. However, that's about all I can say as far as the investigation, because they're still processing the scene.
1: Two women and one man were killed. There's a breakthrough in a 12-year Kanawha County mystery. Human remains found near the Elk River in Clendenin were found in 2014. And today, the Kanawha County Sheriff's Office says the remains have been identified as 49-year-old Jeffrey Allen Blake. Sergeant Jeremy Burns says several questions remain unanswered.
2: We don't know why Mr. Blake was in the Clendenin area. We're still working on how he became deceased. We could be looking at natural causes. We could be looking at a homicide.
1: With this Metro News Minute, I'm Jack.
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4: Here's the Metro News AccuWeather forecast. This afternoon, expect a few thunderstorms in the area with the possibility of some being severe. It will be cloudy and humid. These storms may result in flooding, downpours, hail, damaging wind gusts, and even the chance of an isolated tornado. The high will reach 83 degrees. Tonight will bring overcast skies with humidity lingering. Anticipate a few showers and a heavy thunderstorm in the evening, followed by a late night shower. The low will be 66 degrees. For weather anytime, download the AccuWeather app. For Metro News, I'm meteorologist Joe Lundberg.
5: Good Tuesday afternoon. Off into the 3 o'clock hour we go, and lots happening over the next few days as we head into the weekend. The radio crew is going to get busy, and we're going to talk about that as we work our way through this Tuesday afternoon. We've got, of course, a look at Nashville coming up here at about 15. We're going to head you to Nashville, I should say, and take a look at country news now. And we've got sports at the bottom of the hour, all thanks to Seneca Design. So let's go ahead and get things started. Here's Ella and Morgan. I've got Megan Maroney, Bailey Zimmerman, and that's all on the way. So good Tuesday afternoon, and thanks for cranking the country with us on 98.9 FM WDNA.

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And what an exciting time. We're getting ready for that. And yeah, man, tell a friend, tell a neighbor. Your new voice for Mountaineer Sports here in the area right now, Bailey Zimmerman and Chevy Silverado, as we move towards Country News Now.

0: It's Tucker Wetmore. It's Brunette. And it's almost country news now time. We got sports coming up at the bottom of the hour. All thanks to Seneca Design. Got you a classic country cut as well. That's all powered by the Outhouse. And we're going to be out and about this coming weekend, starting Friday night, headed over to Beverly, West Virginia to be a part of the Fireman's Festival. And Melissa's going to be set up broadcasting live from 5 until 8 and getting ready for the evening's entertainment. Of course, a petting zoo, food, fun. Ty the Volume will be playing from 5:30 until 7:30. Wyatt Turner from 8 until 10. Fireworks is at 9. It's going to be a great evening, so you're invited to come out and take part in the fun. Saturday morning, we're headed down to Bird's for the next round of the gas and grocery giveaway. We're going to be there from 9 until 11, and we invite you to stop by and take your turn in the wind tunnel to win big. So we're excited to be a part of that. And then Melissa's headed back out to the Beverly Firemen's Festival to be in the parade and make sure folks knows what's happening for that great event. And I think the evening attraction is the Barbarian. And, of course, it's going to be a lot of fun. And we invite you to come out and be a part of it. So, all right, it's time to head to Nashville and see what's happening in Music City. We do this each day here about this time. Joe Danger does it about 8:50 in the morning, too, so it's twice daily. It's time for Country News Now on WDNA.
1: When it comes to news, we're first in country. Country News Now. Hudson Westbrook announced his first headlining tour and even revealed his best touring advice.
2: I think the best piece of advice that I've received is be where your feet are. If I'm in Nashville tomorrow and then I'm in Texas the next day, that's where I'm at and that's what I'm doing. And so, yeah, I think being where your feet are mentally and physically is a great thing.
1: I'm Lisa Manning for Country News Now.
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Zach Topp, South of Sanity. Johnny in with you on a Tuesday, working our way through the 3 o'clock hour. Just about time to head over to the sports desk and see what's happening. And coming up at 4 o'clock, we'll take another look at news. We got your healthy living update, all thanks to the St. George Medical Clinic. And, we'll get the last day, hour of the workday all wrapped up and get you out the door. I know we've had some weather moving through today, so... keep it right here. We'll keep you in the know on what's happening with Mother Nature. Kind of unpredictable, of course, but just be safe if you're out and about, and we'll keep you ahead of the game as best we can. So right now, let's head over to the sports desk and get you in the know.

0: Virginia, Lewis, Randolph, and Upshur. Issued at 3:27 p.m. Eastern Daylight Time. The National Weather Service in Charleston has issued a flash flood warning for West Central Randolph County in northeastern West Virginia, Central Upshur County in northeastern West Virginia, East Central Lewis County in northern West Virginia, until 6:30 p.m. Eastern Daylight Time. At 3:27 p.m. Eastern Daylight Time, Doppler radar indicated thunderstorms producing heavy rain across the warned area. Between 1.5 and 2 inches of rain have fallen. Flash flooding is ongoing or expected to begin shortly. Hazard, flash flooding caused by thunderstorms. Source, radar indicated. Impact, flash flooding of small creeks and streams, urban areas, highways, streets and underpasses, as well as other poor drainage and low-lying areas. Some locations that will experience flash flooding include Buckhannon, Tallmansville, Overhill, French Creek, Elamore and Horner. This includes Route 33 between mile markers 2 and 5, and between mile markers 15 and 17. Repeating, a flash flood warning has been issued until 6:30 p.m. Eastern Daylight Time for the following counties in West Virginia, Lewis, Randolph, and Upshur.
1: Bridgeport High School is celebrating his recent victory at the American Junior Golf Association's Junior Championship. Randolph won the event on his home course at the Bridgeport Country Club last week. He rode the momentum of a great start. He fired an opening round 65, then followed that up with a 66. He finished 9-under for the tournament to win the boys' division. 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
1: The Pirates play again at Yankee Stadium tonight. Pittsburgh pitches Bubba Chandler in Game 2 of that series against the Yankees. New York won 8-5 last night. Pirates remain tied for the final wild card spot in the National League. Reds play late, and they've got All-Star Chase Burns on the mound tonight on the road at Seattle. Mariners won 8-0 last night. Orioles are at Fenway to face the Red Sox tonight. From the Metro News Sports Desk, I'm Kyle Wiggs.
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Hours are 8 in the morning till 6 in the evening, Monday through Saturday. 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
1: Late night shower. The storms may result in heavy rain, hail, strong winds, and the possibility of a tornado. The temperature will drop to 66 degrees. Tomorrow will bring variable cloud cover with a chance of a couple of brief showers, remaining humid with a high of 77. Tomorrow night will be mainly clear and cooler with a low of 54. For weather anytime, download the AccuWeather app. For Metro News, I'm meteorologist Jason Caterina.
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0: vote. If she ever asks you to make her your wife, man, you better stay with her for the rest of your life, or it'll be another man done gone.
1: 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Here's Scotty McCreary in just five more minutes.

John Morgan as we creep up on top of the 4 o'clock hour. Got news coming up here in just a few. News at 4, all brought to you by Darren's Pizza Shack. You can now dine in. Be sure and stop by and see the crew. Open 7 days a week. Darren's Pizza Shack, where taste matters. And they hook us up at 3 and 4 in the afternoon on news. We got your healthy living update coming up at 4 o'clock. All thanks to the St. George Medical Clinic. We'll get you in the last hour of the workday. We're going to be out and about, busy. We are. The radio crew is going to be at the Beverly Firemen's Festival Friday night, broadcasting live. Melissa's going to be on the air from 5 until 8. And making sure you know what's happening from Beverly, West Virginia. I know there's going to be a petting zoo, food, fun, entertainment, fireworks. So make sure you get out and take in some of the evening events. Ty the Volume will be playing at 5:30 and Wyatt Turner from 8 to 10. So, yeah, check it out. Bird's House of Donuts Saturday morning, 9 a.m. for the next round of the Great Gas and Grocery Giveaway. And, man, we've had a blast doing this, pun intended. And we invite you to come out Saturday and eat some donuts and, man, get in on some giveaways. And you could win a T-shirt, maybe some Bates Bucks, a Treasure on the Mountain ticket, 100 in gas, 100 in groceries, and walk away a winner. Everybody's a winner, but get your smile, get your belly laugh, and have some fun with us with Birds on Saturday morning at 9 o'clock. And then Melissa's back out to the Beverly Firemen's Festival for the parade, getting her wave on as the festivity continues through Saturday night with our friends at Beverly, West Virginia. So, all right, guys, we got to get out of the way and get ready for news at the top of the hour. We're back in moments. I've got Luke Combs, Hudson Westbrook, and some Russell Dickerson to help us put the ribbon on the 3 o'clock hour and get you into the 4. All next on WDNA.

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With this Metro News Minute, I'm Jeff Jenkins. Storm damage reported in parts of West Virginia this afternoon, with a strong storm system continuing to impact the state. There was a tornado warning in effect last hour for parts of Calhoun, Gilmer, and Ritchie counties. Most of the city is under a severe thunderstorm watch until 8 tonight, a flood watch until early tomorrow morning. Three members of the same family are dead after a series of stabbings early this morning at a house in the community of LeSage in Cabell County. Sheriff Doug Adams says a man and two women were killed. A second man survived. No names have been released. Sheriff Adams says this was an isolated incident. The public is not in danger. Kanawha County deputies hope someone knows something about a man named Jeffrey Blake. His remains were found on the banks of the Elk River near Clendenin in 2014. The sheriff's officers recently informed there was a positive identification. Officials are hopeful that

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2: Here's the Metro News AccuWeather forecast. Tonight, expect overcast skies and humidity with a few showers and a severe thunderstorm earlier, followed by a late night shower. The storms may result in heavy rain, hail, strong winds, and the possibility of a tornado. The temperature will drop to 66 degrees. Tomorrow will bring variable cloud cover with a chance of a couple of brief showers, remaining humid with a high of 77. Tomorrow night will be mainly clear and cooler with a low of 54. For weather anytime, download the AccuWeather app. For Metro News, I'm meteorologist Jason Caterina.
3: And thank you very much, and good Tuesday afternoon. Johnny back in with you. 8:39 this morning will be, or 8:39 tonight will be sunset. 6:11 tomorrow morning will be sunrise, and Joe Danger will be right here kicking off the Bird's House of Donuts morning show. So make sure you join us. We got a pesky deer and lonely possum report first thing, and then at 7:20 on Tuesday, he's got the Bob's Automotive Weekly Keyword Contest. So he'll throw out a keyword, and you've got 2 days to text that keyword back to 636-9363, and on Thursday, he pulls a winner. Now, this week's Bob's Automotive Weekly keyword is oil. Oil. So there you go. Good luck. The drawing is Thursday morning at about 7:20, and we'll let you know what's happening and who the winner is. So, yeah, congratulations to all the folks. I see we've got several winners here. He's been doing this since May 7th. So congratulations to all the winners. That's for a 6-quart synthetic oil change from our friends at Bob's Automotive. Right now, Jason Aldean to start us off. I've got Chase Matthews Hardy and some Tim McGraw coming up as we roll through the last hour of the workday. Drive at 5 coming up next hour, all thanks to Beender's Restaurant and Tavern, and we'll see what's on the menu tonight, downtown Elkins.

darling. Chase Matthew, as we roll through the 4 o'clock hour, cranking the country, keeping it country. Here's one from Hardy and MacArthur. I've got Tim McGraw coming up, dropping that E string down to a D, singing about that real good man. Top of the day, and thanks for joining us. My name

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0: Man, what a great tune. Tim McGraw, Real Good Man. Keep it a country, cranking the country. That's what we do right here on 98.9 WDNE. Also, your new home for Mountaineer Sports, and we're excited to be a part of that as well. And did you know about the Wild and Wonderful Country Fest? Well, Wild and Wonderful Country Fest is coming back to Elkins Saturday, August the 15th, for an intimate day of bluegrass hosted by none other than the Davison Brothers. So I sure would like to see if I can get them in studio. They're real good to call me when they're in the area, and it looks like they're going to be in the area. So that's all coming up on August the 15th for an intimate day of bluegrass. Yeah, we're looking forward to that, and maybe we can get them in studio and talk to them. So, all right, we got a lot happening this weekend. We're going to be out and about full force, and it all starts Friday with our friends at the Beverly Firemen's Festival. Melissa's going to be set up broadcasting live throughout the evening from 5 until 8 o'clock. We've got a petting zoo. There's going to be food, crafts, fun, festivities, fireworks, and Tie the Volume will be on stage from 5:30 to 7:30, and then from 8 o'clock to 10, it's Wyatt Turner. So make sure you come out, bring your lawn chairs, have an evening of fun, music, fellowship, and that's all Friday night at the Beverly Firemen's Festival in Beverly. I'll tell you what's happening with our friends at Birds when we come back. Yeah, we got more coming up. We're out all weekend long, and I'll tell you about that next here on WDNA.
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This weekend, Saturday morning, 9 o'clock sharp, we're going to be down at Bird's House of Donuts, 224 Davis Avenue, and we invite you to come by and be a part of the great gas and grocery giveaway. Now, I tell you what, we've had a blast at all of these, pun intended, and we're going to have a blast Saturday morning, and we invite you to come by, take your turn in the wind tunnel. You could win a Treasure on the Mountain ticket, you could win $100 gas cards, you could win Bates Bucks, you could win $100 in groceries, station t-shirts, garb, all that good stuff. Somebody is going to win big, and everybody's going to win as far as that's concerned. And if nothing else, we'll get you a great big laugh, put a smile on your face, and you can have some fun with us. But yeah, you could walk away with some pretty cool stuff. All of it's cool. Wear your t-shirts with pride, spend your Bates Bucks, and if you get lucky enough to do the Treasure on the Mountain ticket, I know there's a few out there. Man, I tell you, that's a big day. Giveaways every 5 minutes and up to $350,000 in cash and prizes. So good luck to all those that have won those Treasure on the Mountain tickets. That's coming up real soon. And we'll see you at Bird's Saturday morning, 9 o'clock sharp, for the next round of the Great Gas and Grocery Giveaway. We're back in moments with more. All kinds of great music coming up. I see Kenny Chesney in there. I got some Kane Brown.

0: and a classic country cut, all thanks to The Outhouse. That's on the way next on WDNA.
1: 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Tucker County cheerleading tryouts are coming next month. There is cheer practice Monday, August 3rd from 6 to 8 p.m. Then tryouts are the following night on August 4th at 6 p.m. at Tucker County High School. The football team is gearing up for their preseason workouts following another successful campaign. The Mountain Lions have reached the postseason in each of the last 3 years and are looking to make another deep run this fall. Volleyball and cross country are also preparing for the start of fall practices, with official competition just weeks away. In WVU sports, the Mountaineer football team is gearing up for the start of the preseason camp under head coach Rich Rodriguez, with the season opener against Coastal Carolina set for September 5th at Milan Puskar Stadium. On the hardwood, the WVU women's basketball program is preparing for the 2026-2027 season, with head coach Mark Kellogg expressing optimism about the team's rebuilt roster and its outlook heading into the new campaign. 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
9: Here's the Metro News AccuWeather forecast. Tonight, expect overcast skies and humidity with a few showers and a severe thunderstorm earlier, followed by a late-night shower. The storms may result in heavy rain, hail, strong winds, and the possibility of a tornado. The temperature will drop to 66 degrees. Tomorrow will bring variable cloud cover with a chance of a couple of brief showers, remaining humid with a high of 77. Tomorrow night will be mainly clear and cooler with a low of 54. For weather anytime, download the AccuWeather app. For Metro News, I'm meteorologist Jason Caterina.
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the Oak Ridge Boys. And Y'all Come Back Saloon with a classic country cut, all brought to you by The Outhouse. And remember, when it comes to all your septic pumping needs, don't delay. Call today, 636-7079, serving Randolph, Pocahontas, and surrounding counties. Here's Kenny Chesney and Carry On as we roll towards the top of the five.

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98.9 FM. Kane Brown and Woman as we creep up on top of the five. Hey, we got news coming up at the top of the hour, all thanks to Bob's Automotive. And don't miss out, Joe Danger throughout the Bob's Automotive Weekly Keyword this morning. Now, every Tuesday morning, he does that about 7:20. He'll throw out a keyword. You've got 2 days to text that keyword back to us at 636-9363. On Thursdays, the machine will spit out a winner for us, and somebody's going to win a 6-quart synthetic oil change, all because we know a guy named Bob at Bob's Automotive. And this week's Bob's Automotive Weekly Keyword is oil. So there you go, oil. And he gave that out this morning, and you've got till Thursday

0: at Tech Stat Back, and you could be a winner. So there you go. We want to thank everybody that's participated. We've been doing this, looks like, since May 7th, and we've got a winner every week. So congratulations to all the fine folks that have won. I see James Dean won it last week. So, yeah, it could be you, but you got to be in it to win it. So make sure you get yourself signed up for the Bob's Automotive Weekly Keyword Contest with my man Joe Danger right here on the station that loves to make winners. 98.9 WDNE, also your new home for Mountaineer Sports.
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2: 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A stormy afternoon across the state of West Virginia.

0: Governor Patrick Morrissey has all 55 counties under a state of preparedness in connection with these storms. There's been some heavy rain in the northern panhandle, also in north central West Virginia, and maybe even some tornado damage in a section of Ritchie County. The National Weather Service has a flood watch in effect until early tomorrow morning for most of the state, and also a severe thunderstorm watch for most of the state through this evening until about 8 o'clock tonight. Campbell County Sheriff Doug Adams says three members of the same family are dead after stabbings earlier today in LeSage. He says this is tragic.
1: It's definitely the top couple out of all my years of law enforcement. And when I say that, it's not that it's the top of anything. It's the most horrific I've been a part of. It's just a sad situation.
0: One person survived and is hospitalized, an investigation underway. With this Metro News Minute, I'm Jeff Jenkins.
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3: Here's the Metro News AccuWeather forecast. Tonight, expect overcast skies and humidity with a few showers and a severe thunderstorm earlier, followed by a late night shower. The storms may result in heavy rain, hail, strong winds, and the possibility of a tornado. The temperature will drop to 66 degrees. Tomorrow will bring variable cloud cover with a chance of a couple of brief showers, remaining humid with a high of 77. Tomorrow night will be mainly clear and cooler with a low of 54. For weather anytime, download the AccuWeather app. For Metro News, I'm meteorologist Jason Caterina.
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0: 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Country, and she knows it. Luke Bryan making it happen here on the Drive at 5. It's all brought to you by Beender's Restaurant and Tavern. I did get to talk to Desire yesterday, and we've got the roast beef specials on the menu right now. So if you didn't know, they brought some of the old area favorites back. You got to check them out, and you can do that on their Facebook site. They got a picture. Yeah, a picture's worth 1,000 words, that's for sure. The $3 drink of the week is the Pineapple Tequila Sunrise in honor of this being National Tequila Week. And we've also got the $3 shot, which is the Russian Quaalude. Man, I haven't heard the word Quaalude for quite some time. So anyway, there you go. That's what's happening with our friends at Beender's Restaurant and Tavern. Tomorrow night, it's Team Trivia. That starts at 7 o'clock. You can compete for Beender's Bucks and Bragging Rights. Thursday, it's 75 Cent Wing Night. Don't miss out. Some of the best dry rubs ever. Some of the best sauces. You got to check that out for sure. And yeah, man, good stuff happening. 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Had a great midsummer jam. The Soda Pop Gypsies was out last weekend. 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

0: most definitely no respecter of person, Justin Moore. And boy, time sure takes its toll. That's a fact. So, hey, top of the evening, man, you got to eat to live, and you might as well enjoy every bite. And I invite you to stop by and see our friends down at 314 Davis Avenue. 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Thursday night, 75-cent wing night. Friday night, Lindley Shearer going to be playing on the marquee, or her name's in the marquee. So swing by and maybe see some folks you haven't seen in a while. Good friends, good food, and good fellowship happening. Beender's Restaurant and Tavern, 314 Davis Avenue. And we're back in moments with more of The Drive at 5 on WDNA. The
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2: Here's the Metro News AccuWeather forecast. Tonight, expect overcast skies and humidity with a few showers and a severe thunderstorm earlier, followed by a late-night shower. The storms may result in heavy rain, hail, strong winds, and the possibility of a tornado. The temperature will drop to 66 degrees. Tomorrow will bring variable cloud cover with a chance of a couple of brief showers, remaining humid with a high of 77. Tomorrow night will be mainly clear and cooler with a low of 54. For weather anytime, download the AccuWeather app. For Metro News, I'm meteorologist Jason Caterina.
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The National Weather Service in Charleston, West Virginia has issued a severe thunderstorm warning for southeastern Doddridge County in northern West Virginia, northeastern Gilmer County in north central West Virginia, Lewis County in northern West Virginia, Upshur County in northeastern West Virginia, west central Barber County in northeastern West Virginia, southern Harrison County in northern West Virginia, until 6:30 p.m. Eastern Daylight Time. At 5:33 p.m. Eastern Daylight Time, a severe thunderstorm was located near Jackson Mill, or 7 miles northwest of Weston, moving east at 35 miles per hour. Hazard, 70 miles per hour wind gusts and quarter-size hail. Source, radar indicated. Impact, hail damage to vehicles is expected. Expect considerable tree damage. Wind damage is also likely to mobile homes, roofs, and outbuildings. Locations impacted include Buckhannon, Weston, Philippi, Jackson Mill, Stonewall Jackson, West Milford, Lost Creek, Jane Lou, Alvin Bridge, Overhill, French Creek, Camden, Volga,

The National Weather Service in Charleston, West Virginia has issued a tornado warning for southern Taylor County in northern West Virginia, Barber County in northeastern West Virginia, until 6 p.m. Eastern Daylight Time. At 5:35 p.m. Eastern Daylight Time, a severe thunderstorm capable of producing a tornado was located near Grafton, moving southeast at 30 miles per hour. Hazard, tornado and quarter-size hail. Source, radar indicated rotation. Impact, flying debris will be dangerous to those caught without shelter. Mobile homes will be damaged or destroyed. Damage to roofs, windows, and vehicles will occur. Tree damage is likely. This dangerous storm will be near Grafton and Philippi around 5:40 p.m. Eastern Daylight Time. Other locations impacted by this tornadic thunderstorm include Mowatsville, Tigard Lake State Park, Flemington, Galloway, Rosemont, and Nestorville. Repeating, a tornado warning has been issued until 6 p.m. Eastern Daylight Time for the following counties in West Virginia, Barber and Taylor.

Ronnie Millsap, Lost in the 50s tonight. Good stuff there. A classic for sure, all thanks to The Outhouse. And for your next big event, having a class reunion, family reunion, get together, whatever the case may be, let, of course, the fine folks at The Outhouse take care of all of your portable toilet needs. 636-7079, serving Randolph, Pocahontas, and surrounding counties. And the same with Beenders. 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Right now, Taylor Swift, as we roll towards the top of the six and getting ready to wrap it up on the drive at five. Good Tuesday evening.

0: Taylor Swift, her newest tune, as we get ready to put the ribbon on the drive at 5. We do this each day right here, 5 to 6 o'clock, making sure you know what's happening with our friends down at 314 Davis Avenue. Tonight, all-you-can-eat spaghetti and meatballs, just $7 in-house. Be sure and check that out. We've got handicap access and a rail around to the side for anyone that needs that. And we invite you to come out tonight and let Beenders take care of all of your dining needs. 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And keep an eye on Facebook. 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Now, Thursday night, we'll have 75 Cent Wing Night. 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
2: For this Metro News Minute, I'm Jeff Jenkins. Reports of possible tornado damage in parts of Ritchie and Tyler counties this evening as heavy storms continue to move across the state. Another tornado warning posted in Preston County. The National Weather Service has a series of watches and warnings posted. Metro News meteorologist Brian Hughes says the weather map expected to be very active for the next several hours.
3: It's just going to be a volatile afternoon because more and more of these thunderstorms are getting into very, very juicy atmosphere. Some of the highest dew points we've had all year long right now existing here at this time.
2: The Weather Service has most counties under a severe thunderstorm watch until 8 tonight, then nearly entire state under a flood watch until early tomorrow morning. Meanwhile, Governor Patrick Morrissey asking President Donald Trump to declare a federal disaster declaration for flash flooding that hit Boone and Logan counties on June 22nd and 23rd. Harrison County School Board meets next hour. They'll hear from state education officials after a recent partial takeover. With this Metro News Minute, I'm
4: stay comfortable no matter the forecast with David Davis Heating, Air Conditioning, and Electric, serving Elkins and Buchanan.
5: Here's the Metro News AccuWeather forecast. Tonight, expect overcast skies and humidity with a few showers and a severe thunderstorm earlier, followed by a late-night shower. The storms may result in heavy rain, hail, strong winds, and the possibility of a tornado. The temperature will drop to 66 degrees. Tomorrow will bring variable cloud cover with a chance of a couple of brief showers, remaining humid with a high of 77. Tomorrow night will be mainly clear and cooler with a low of 54. For weather anytime, download the AccuWeather app. For Metro News, I'm meteorologist Jason Caterina.
6: And thank you so much, and welcome into the 6 o'clock hour, the last hour of my day. Sunset tonight about 8:39. Sunrise tomorrow morning 6:12 in the a.m. So Joe Danger will be right here with that old pesky deer and lonely possum report just after six, making sure you know what's happening out there on the highways and byways. Those critters out there, they're out to get you, and they're not your friend. So we try to keep you ahead of that. And he's got the Bird's House of Donuts morning show right here each and every morning, talking about what's happening down at with Thomas and the crew at 224 Davis Avenue. So we're going to be out this weekend for the next round.

Down to the Great Gas and Grocery Giveaway will be at Bird Saturday morning, 9 until 11 o'clock. We invite you to stop by and take your turn in the wind tunnel to win big. Everybody's a winner, man, but you could walk away with some really cool stuff, and we'll talk about that as we work our way through the hour.

The National Weather Service in Charleston, West Virginia has issued a severe thunderstorm warning for northern Randolph County in northeastern West Virginia, southeastern Barber County in northeastern West Virginia, until 7:15 p.m. Eastern Daylight Time. At 6:08 p.m. Eastern Daylight Time, a severe thunderstorm was located near Parsons, moving southeast at 30 miles per hour. Hazard, 60 miles per hour wind gusts. Source, radar indicated. Impact, expect damage to roofs, siding, and trees. Locations impacted include Elkins, Bealington, Beverly, Junior, Womelthorpe, Colton, Montrose, Harmon, Bowden, Cairns, Dry Fork, and Glady. This includes Route 33 between mile markers 31 and 35.

David Lee Murphy and Dust on the Bottle. Some good stuff as we work our way through the 6 o'clock hour, cranking the country, keeping it country. And thank you so much for sharing in the great love of music with us right now. Chris Stapleton and White Horse. I got Luke Combs coming up, Josh Ross, and some Jason Aldean as we keep your country covered on WDNA.

It's Luke Combs and Be By You. Cranking the country, keeping it country, and getting ready for a busy weekend. Coming up Friday night, we're going to be out at Beverly, West Virginia, being a part of the Beverly Firemen's Festival. And Melissa's going to be broadcasting live from 5 until 8. Of course, we've got a petting zoo. We've got all kinds of food, fun, crafts. We got fireworks. We got musical entertainment. Tie the Volume will be playing from 5:30 until 7:30, and maybe 5 till 7. I'm right in there close. I know Wyatt Turner takes the stage at 8 o'clock, and fireworks are at 9. So it's going to be a great evening. So we invite you to come by and take part of it. Of course, Melissa will be broadcasting live from 5 until 8. And then we're headed off to Bird's Saturday morning for the next round of the Great Gas and Grocery Giveaway. We'll be at Bird's from 9 until 11. And stop by.

0: you could win a Treasure on the Mountain ticket, maybe 100 in gas, 100 in groceries. You could win Bates Bucks, station t-shirts. I think there's a couple of hats left. So everybody's a winner. Come by and share in some smiles and some fun with us. Maybe eat some donuts with our friends at Bird's House of Donuts. And then Melissa's headed back to the Beverly Firemen's Festival to be in the parade and get ready for the Saturday's festivities, which is the Barbarian, I believe. Yeah. So it's going to be a great evening, a great weekend. Get out and soak up some of the fun and festivities, and we'll make sure you know what's happening live in the field. All right, we're back in moments with more of the Afternoon Drive on 98.9 WDNA.
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0: 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Jason Aldean, don't tell on me. Hey, Joe Danger making it happen right here with the Bob's Automotive Weekly Keyword Contest. Now, Joe, on Tuesday mornings, he'll throw out a Bob's Automotive Weekly keyword. And you've got 2 days to text that keyword back to us at 636-9363. Keyword only, nothing else. And then on Thursday, he's going to pull a winner. And somebody's going to win a 6-quart synthetic oil change from our friends at Bob's Automotive, all because we know a guy named Bob, and we want you to know Bob, too. Now, this week's Bob's Automotive Weekly keyword is oil. Oil. You got me? All right. You got till Thursday to text that back to us, 636-9363-636-WDNE, and he'll pull a winner out and announce that Thursday morning. So a great big thanks to everybody that participates. Joe Danger making it happen right here on the station that loves to make winners. That's 98.9 FM WDNA.
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2: Here's the Metro News AccuWeather forecast. Tonight, expect overcast skies and humidity with a few showers and a severe thunderstorm earlier, followed by a late night shower. The storms may result in heavy rain, hail, strong winds, and the possibility of a tornado. The temperature will drop to 66 degrees. Tomorrow will bring variable cloud cover with a chance of a couple of brief showers, remaining humid with a high of 77. Tomorrow night will be mainly clear and cooler with a low of 54. For weather anytime, download the AccuWeather app. For Metro News, I'm meteorologist Jason Caterina.
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Lord, she was hotter than a $2 pistol. She was the fastest thing around. Long and lean, every young man's dream. 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

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George Jones, a little classic country cuttage for you, all thanks to the Outhouse. And remember, when it comes to septic tank pumping, call today. Don't delay. 636-7079, serving Randolph, Pocahontas, and surrounding counties. Here's George and Luke as we take it towards the top of the 7 to turn it over to Alan Coverly. I threw a-

98.9 FM, Cole Swindell and Forever to Me, wrapping it up on a Tuesday evening. That's going to do it for me, John Ellison, Beyond Blessed. Thank you so much for allowing me to do this incredible job. I just can't even imagine sometimes I get to do this. You know, our days are busy, but man, we just enjoy. The only problem is you got to figure out how to slow the days down. Three blinks and it's over. That's the only problem. I guess that could be a good problem to have, but man, the days go by fast. But we're going to be out Friday night. Melissa's going to be broadcasting live from the Beverly Firemen's Festival. An evening of fun. There's going to be a petting zoo Friday night. Crafts, food, fun, fireworks, musical entertainment. We've got Ty the Volume playing at 5:30 and Wyatt Turner playing at 8. Fireworks at 9. So we hope to see you out about Saturday. We're at Bird's House of Donuts for the next round of the Great Gas and Grocery Giveaway. 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

0: This is a flash flood warning for the following counties in West Virginia: Barber, Lewis, Pocahontas, Randolph, and Upshur. Issued at 6:43 p.m. Eastern Daylight Time. The National Weather Service in Charleston has issued a flash flood warning for southeastern Barber County in northeastern West Virginia, northeastern Pocahontas County in northeastern West Virginia.
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Jelly Roll, 98.9 WDNE. Good Tuesday evening. Night Owl with you all the way up till that midnight hour. And, of course, we got all kinds of funky weather going on. Make sure you're safe. Make sure your neighbors are safe. And, check on the vulnerable people around you.

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0: David Allen Coe, You Never Even Called Me By My Name here on 98.9 WDNE. And you know what? That song is so beloved. 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And I do too here on 98.9 WDNE. Of course, that song was brought to you by those awesome folks there at the Outhouse. 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Tomorrow we'll start into the 80s, so hopefully you'll stick around for that. And also coming up, we got your AccuWeather forecast, Shaboozy and Jelly Roll, and Tim McGraw.
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1: Here's the Metro News AccuWeather forecast. Tonight, expect overcast skies and humidity with a few showers and a severe thunderstorm earlier, followed by a late-night shower. The storms may result in heavy rain, hail, strong winds, and the possibility of a tornado. The temperature will drop to 66 degrees. Tomorrow will bring variable cloud cover with a chance of a couple of brief showers, remaining humid with a high of 77. Tomorrow night will be mainly clear and cooler with a low of 54. For weather anytime, download the AccuWeather app. For Metro News, I'm meteorologist Jason Caterina.
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Kane Brown, bottom half the hour on 98.9 WDNE. Right now, let's take a look at what happened on this day in country music. In 1989, former President Ronald Reagan was inducted into the Cowboy Hall of Fame. In 1999, Charlie Pride received a star on the Hollywood Walk of Fame. And in 2017, during a concert at the Forum in Los Angeles, Garth Brooks helped a couple reveal the gender of its baby.

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And speaking of all-time favorites, I got one now from one of my favorite ladies from the 70s, Miss Barbara Mandrell. Song is called Sleeping Single in a Double Bed, and she released it in 1978, and it became a big hit for her. And it also captures the country's movement into the late 70s transition from a female point of view. And you get to hear, thanks to those great folks there at Jack Maul Storage. You need storage? You call Jack Maul. They can help you out. 304-636-7079.

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0: Megan Maroney in a song I love, Beautiful Things, 98.9 WDNE. Hey, this Friday evening, why don't you head on up to Beverly for the Beverly Firemen's Festival? And I would recommend between the hours of 5 and 8 because our very own Melissa is going to be up there broadcasting live. And while you're up there, of course, enjoy live music, the petting zoo, inflatables, food, and a whole lot more. Guaranteed you'll have a good time up there in Beverly. Plus, you can stroll around and look at a lot of the historical buildings and other things Beverly has to offer. So remember, that's this Friday. Melissa's going to be there from 5 to 8.
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